0: 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And that rocks.
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Good. 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
1: Oh, here we go.
0: Sorry, I just had a patch of whatever. Cigarettes back there. Okay, it is that time. It's time for the sweet secret, right? We're doing that
1: it
0: now?
1: Is
0: that what we got on the schedule? Giving people
1: That's
0: a chance
1: what we're doing.
0: To get in on Rough Rider tickets to go see them play against the, is it the Alouettes? It's the Alouettes.
1: Mm-hmm.
0: On October 18th at that Mosaic Stadium.
1: No, it's the 17th.
0: 17th?
1: Yeah.
0: Is it the 17th?
1: So.
0: I thought it was the 18th.
1: Hold on. October 17th.
0: It's the 17th.
1: Saturday.
0: Okay, we won't take you there on the 18th because there's no game. We'll take you there for game day.
1: That would be weird.
0: Yeah.

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1: All right, the New York Times has put together its list of the best TV shows of the 21st century, and there are some pretty big names on it. But the big question is, how many of the top 10 have you actually watched? We'll dive into those coming up next.

Got these songs stuck in your head? Good. 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I mean, never mind. Variety that rocks.

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1: Here's a name we haven't mentioned in a while. Bonnie Blue. If you don't know who that is,
2: Google her.
1: Yeah. Maybe not on
2: Safe
1: work time,
2: off.
1: Though. Yeah. She's famous for many things. And she had a baby, too. You know, she had a baby. Right. Probably no idea who the father actually is, but no one knows. Anyway, she actually auctioned off the baby's name. It's like if you had any respect left for her, you maybe have lost it now. But she did. She auctioned it off for like $1.2 million. Well, 907,000 pounds, British pounds, because she's from the UK. And she ended up naming her baby Bet Bolt. Because it's a gaming. It's a game.

0: gambling website. They bought the rights to name the baby.
1: You know, and everybody questioned her ability to be a great mom. I think I find it disgusting. You know, as a father, my kids, Bud Light and FanDuel, they mean the world to me.
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0: Chad and Evan.
1: NHL season is about to start, Chad. It's starting today. And I got in on an NHL fantasy draft. I've never done an actual NHL fantasy draft.
2: Right.
1: It's a lot of work.
2: Yeah, I mean, the thing about NFL fantasy that's so nice is you only have to set your lineup once a week, but with NHL or baseball fantasy, which is the worst, by the way, baseball fantasy sucks to do, but yeah, you set your lineup every day, man.
1: Well, and the one that
2: a reminder.
1: I use Sleeper in the one, the NFL draft that I do.
2: Okay.
1: And I'm just looking here right now. So Sleeper, it does it for you, but we're using Yahoo.
2: Yeah,
1: and for fantasy, so you got to set it. But I had number one overall. I never get number one overall draft pick.
2: And who did you pick? Which one of the Tkachuk boys?
1: I will come over there, and I will slap you. I will slap that taste right out of your mouth.
2: Sorry.
1: I picked McDavid, of course.
2: Sounds like somebody's looking through the old blue and orange glasses. There.
1: No, not looking through anything like that. That's stupid. What do you mean, looking through?
2: The kid in San Jose, that's pretty good.
1: Who? Name one kid in San Jose that's good. It's tough. There are 12 people. I had Matthews on my list, but I knew he would go right away. It's tough, though. You know? It's tough. It's real tough, Chad.
2: There's a

0: streets are covered, like vehicles are, you know, they'll be written off.
1: Yeah, sad stuff.
0: It is. It's really, really sad. But here's something crazy. And it's not AI. It is a very real video. People have captured a shark swimming through the streets. A shark, Jack.
1: That's like Sharknado.
0: Well, it's
1: No. A Sharknado.
0: Well, kind of, I guess.
1: It's happening.
0: Yeah, but it's it is. Here. It's a shark just kind of swimming through the streets of Atlantic City, just minding its own business, looking for something to eat, just kind of cruising around.
1: There's lots of sharks in Atlantic City, but usually they're, you know, breaking your knees to get their money back.
0: Well, there's that too, but guess what, Chad?
1: What?
0: I didn't have it ready. I didn't have it queued up. But it's a baby shark.
1: Oh, no, I don't need to hear baby shark.
0: Kids, if you're in the vehicle right now, sing. Start singing. Baby shark, do-do-do-do-do-do.
1: Hey, Siri, play baby shark.
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